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1: 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Welcome to Made and Played in Canada. I'd love for you to introduce yourselves.
2: Hey, Michelle. I'm Brendan Burgess.
3: I'm Caitlin Burgess.
2: One of our bands is, the duo is called Clapping for Pickles.
1: Clapping for Pickles. So yes. Fantastic. And have you played around Bancroft lately?
2: Yeah, we've been hitting up the jam session at the brewery, which has been a really, really cool turnout and a great way to meet a lot of other local musicians.
1: How long have you lived in the area?
2: It'll be 10 years this year, actually. Yeah. We were in the city in Calgary. My mother was in Cohill. And every time I go visit my mother, the nature just really started to resonate more with me. And when I'd go back home, the city got louder and louder, and I missed the trees, I missed the nature, and it was just an inevitable move at some point in time. So it got the best of us, and there's been no regrets.
3: We brought our kid Ezra, who just graduated university a month ago, so.
1: Oh, wow, and they went to school all through here?
3: Yeah.
1: That's amazing. And so do you believe that this place was the right choice?
2: For us, absolutely. I couldn't think of a better place to be.
1: And so you brought your own musical background here, but you've also become part of this incredible community of musicians. And that brings us to 40 Below, recorded by Patio's Lanterns, which is a huge collective of local artists who came together to honor Pat Regan, a musician who meant so much to so many people here in North Hastings. The song is Ontario through and through, and with the heat we've had lately, 40 Below almost sounds refreshing. But before we hear the song, I'd love for you to tell me a little bit about Pat, how you came to know him, and how much he meant to our community.
2: Before I even moved to Cohill, I was just feeling around the area on social media just to get the musical landscape around there, and coming from a reggae kind of worldly background in Calgary, I didn't have my hopes up that I'd be able to find something that would complement what I was doing completely. Just looking for any reggae vibe and putting that out there, Pat Regan's name kept on getting mentioned. And when I did actually meet him, he was a little bit standoffish. He was a little bit reserved about new people, and me coming from the city, I was excited to meet. I finally met Pat. He's right in front of me. And I said, oh, you must be Pat Regan. He says, no, I'm George Harrison. And he just kind of walked away and left it at that. I was like, okay, this might take a little bit more work than I thought.
1: And so he's been an established musician in the area for decades now, right?
2: Many decades.
3: The number of people that I have met that learned to play guitar because of Pat is unbelievable. Oh, Pat? Oh, yeah, Pat taught me how to play my first guitar. Oh, Pat? Yeah, I knew him way back when. Oh, yeah, Pat, I used to play with him in this band. Everybody.
1: It really speaks to the kind of memories that Pat left people with. Sadly, he passed away in late 2022. He was just 65 years old, which makes it all the more meaningful that his music and his presence are still so strongly felt here.
2: That was a pretty rough day for a lot of people.
1: Yeah, and you found out right away. And so I know very soon after you set to work on an incredible tribute to him and his work. How'd you go about that?
2: There's so many amazing Pat songs. He was just such a profound writer and lyricist, and he had such a raw format to his music. There's just so many songs to choose from, but it was pretty much minus 40 when we decided to choose our favorite Pat song, which is 40 Below. It just had this vibe to it. It's very upbeat. I always loved it, and I always told him that I'd love to do a cover with it, and we planned on doing it together.
1: And then how'd you go about getting all the other artists that are featured on it? It's almost like a We the World.
2: Initially, when we took it on, there's so much snow, and I was like, Caitlin, we have to do this as Clapping for Pickles as the duo. We started recording it, and we actually went and shot a video in about 4 feet of snow. We dug out a snowbank. We had everything ready to go. The song was about halfway done. Video was about halfway done. And then I just had this revelation where it was just like, no, this can't be just a duo. I need to get everybody on board for this because it's going to be something special. And I want everybody that knew him to be involved, which was, it's a big process.
1: Yeah, so how do you find everyone?
2: Well, we knew a lot of people from Pat, so we just reached out. And the more people that got involved, everybody else said, oh, you need to get this person involved. You need to get that person involved because he touched so many people in so many places. And unfortunately, there was just no possible way for me to get, there'd be hundreds of people. And it was already an engineering nightmare on my part. There was some perspective of Pat really liked a very raw sound and just really unfinished. And my theory for the song was just to clean it up a little bit. And especially when you're having so many musicians on the tracks. And it certainly had that feeling. There's a lot of very special moments with so many people, and a lot of people that I haven't collaborated with before got into this project. And it was just so meaningful for so many people. It just felt like he was there with us through this whole time. And there was a very spiritual, magical element to the whole process, I found.
1: This is 40 Below, written by Pat Regan, performed by over 16 local artists under the collective Patty O's Lanterns. Full artist credits and the video for the song can be found on our Facebook, 97.7 Moose FM.

0: was 40 Below, written by Pat Regan, performed by Patty O's Lanterns. We're back with Brendan and Caitlin Burgess for our very first local Made and Played in Canada feature. Now, beyond hooking up with other local musicians, you guys have been performing as the duo Clapping for Pickles for years. How did you come together to make music, and where did that name come from?
1: Well, coming together to make music actually happened about 21 years ago when I was singing at a wedding and I needed a guitarist. And so I worked with Brendan and asked him if he'd play guitar for me and kind of started dating from there, and the rest is history. So yeah, it's actually 21 years ago on Canada Day was our first gig. Brendan always was playing music. Like, he was always recording different riffs, doing different things in the basement. I've always sung, but I've never really done any songwriting. But sometimes he'd be writing something where I was like, hey, I hear something. Let's put this down. And so we actually entered a songwriting contest probably 16, 17 years ago. Entered a couple of songs we had written. One was called Black Fly, which was inspired by Bancroft, even though we didn't live here, because I had come to meet some Black Flies. So we needed a band name when we entered that competition, and we happened to have a little pet salamander named Pickles. Yeah, and so we cheered him on sometimes. You know, he'd get that bug in his enclosure, so we'd clap for him. So we became Clapping for Pickles.
0: I love that. That's fantastic. So it's all about encouragement and joy.
2: There you go. Yeah. Nailed it. Absolutely.
0: And tell me a little bit about your musical style.
3: Growing up, I was very influenced by my father mostly, but I lived with my mother, who was very into the country scene, and she'd always have her friends over with a couple drinks, a room full of cigarette smoke, and just belting out of key country music, and I'd be laying in bed with my hands over my ears. There's a lot of roots that still came from that. But when I'd go visit my dad, he was really into soca and reggae and all these African rhythms that just got so ingrained.
0: So mom is Coe Hill. Where did dad live?
3: Well, they both grew up in the Bowmanville area. So my mom moved out to Coe Hill, but my dad was still in Oshawa. So every time I'd visit him, I'd get this whole new repertoire of music. The complexities of the rhythms in this world music just completely took over my soul and actually made me travel at a very young age, because I heard Paul Simon, Rhythm of the Saints, and the rhythms in this album, I said to myself, I need to go meet these guys. And I went on land to travel down to South Africa. And I spent 3 years trying to go through on land down to South Africa. I didn't make it down there, but I ended up getting to see Ladysmith Black Mambazo and getting on stage with them in Gibraltar, in the Gibraltar Caves. So yeah, it all just getting to travel through North Africa and East Africa. But I got to play with so many people because I just had a guitar with me in a backpack. I spent a couple years just bumming around and playing with as many people as I could, and being a solo traveler that people would approach you left, right, and center. So I had so many opportunities to interact and meet new people and learn different styles from that.
0: Wow.
3: Yeah.
0: And so how did you integrate that when you came back to Canada and you were a traveling musician? Did you perform actual soca and reggae sets around North Hastings or around Calgary even?
3: That's the thing, you know, I'm never going to call myself like a true like African musician or reggae musician, but I'm just so influenced by the styles. When I moved to Calgary, there were a lot of opportunities. So I was able to meet bands from Africa, musicians from Jamaica, and they allowed me to be a part of their acts. And we definitely played a lot of really great shows. I was able to grow and learn from a lot of those guys down there, which just supported everything that I needed to be doing at the time.
0: And so culturally, I find that amazing, because you've drawn so much from African and world music, and yet what you create now still feels like the heart of Ontario, northern mid-Ontario. It's this cool, funky folk sound, and while it's still unique, it feels at home here, right? How do these very different cultural influences come together so naturally?
3: Yeah, it's hard for me to apply exactly what I wanted to do here, so I really had to adapt. And a lot of the musicians that I met around here were not super rhythmic based. They're very based on dynamic songwriting, beautiful stories, and just had this authenticity to it.
0: I think you hit a gold mine right there, is because Canadian music is all about the storytelling, mm-hmm. and world music is all about the rhythm.
3: Right.
0: And so you married them.
3: Thank you for realizing that. That's amazing.
0: And so where do you find inspiration for your storytelling, your songwriting?
3: Basically what I do, I usually lay down my rhythmic tracks first, and when I'm doing vocals over that, a lot of the times I'll just mumble lyrics in a rhythmic pattern, and then I'll re-listen to my mumbles and find out maybe something I'm saying subconsciously, and then I'll reiterate my writings around that.
0: Wow. And how long does it take you to finish a song?
1: 20 years.
3: It depends. Actually, funny enough, one of my goals when I moved here was to get on Moose FM. And earlier this year, I reached that goal by writing a jingle for the Thrift Warehouse, right? And that one, as soon as I heard that they were doing the competition for that, my mom is all about the thrift stores and the yard sales, so I've got a big passion towards that. I love the Thrift Warehouse. So that one honestly took me maybe 2 or 3 minutes to write.
0: Really?
3: It was in my soul. It was already written. I was just putting it to paper. A lot of times I really do struggle with that, and it can be months and months of gruelingly going over lyrics, but something tends to get lost in that process. I just have to capture it at that moment when it happens.
0: Just like this. This one's called Float Away.

0: by Brendan Burgess and Caitlin Burgess, better known as Clapping for Pickles, as our first local Made and Played in Canada feature.
1: What is coming next for you guys? Clapping for Pickles, what is your summer plan and then long term?
2: We've got a few things on the go. Brendan's been playing with the Cohill girls, so he's unofficially a Cohill girl right now. He's looking very pretty. He's playing Music in the Park on July 15th at Millennium Park for the Wednesday night concert series. And upcoming with our trio, which is called the Rebel Blossoms, we have annual Moostock Bonnaroo, which is a fundraiser for the Tri-Township Food Bank. So we got that coming up on July 25th. And then a couple other gigs with the Cohill girls, but we'll be certainly hitting up the open mic at the brewery. And
3: you know, I don't know if I'd really like to tour. Since being out here, I've just become such a homebody, and I love the area. And maybe some of the social skills have depleted a little bit. And some
1: that's
3: of
1: the country for you. Yeah,
3: but there's just a big contentment here with staying around the area, and I still get a lot of fulfillment, even if it's just going into the woods and playing my guitar. But hitting up the local shows here, nice and close to home, I do find that the music's very appreciated.
1: Something that I can glean from you is you're passionate about the music. The guitar and the music and the rhythm is for you.
3: Right,
1: you know?
3: I like the way you put that. Yes.
1: So I get how it can be much more personal. Yes, it's amazing to share it with those that love it,
3: yes.
1: But you don't need to push it.
3: Right, exactly. Another thing is I'm always open for collaboration with other musicians. So anybody that's hearing this around Bancroft and feels like you got something to contribute musically, I'd love to hear it and I'd love to back you up. I have a basement studio that I work out of.
1: Willing to share? Yeah.
3: I'm absolutely, yeah. And if people don't have the means of recording, I'm all about helping people out. I'll give anybody a free session. I love the passion of people that I have something to share. And
1: oh,
3: I'm always
1: amazing.
3: Down to help with that.
1: And so where can we find you, find your music, and follow your upcoming dates?
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1: And we're going to give you one more here from the Rebel Blossoms. 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

0: Adams, it's Michelle at the Moose, wrapping up our very first local segment of Made and Played in Canada with Clapping for Pickles, Caitlin and Brendan Burgess from Bancroft. 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
9: It'll be clear tonight, down to 13, sunny on Tuesday, reaching 28. More sunshine for Wednesday, with a high again of 28.
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0: 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Minus the drunk and the bad singing. 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
9: It'll be clear tonight, down to 13. Sunny on Tuesday, reaching 28. More sunshine for Wednesday, with a high again of 28.
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6: It'll be clear tonight, down to 13. Sunny on Tuesday, reaching 28. More sunshine for Wednesday, with a high again of 28.
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9: It'll be clear tonight, down to 13. Sunny on Tuesday, reaching 28. More sunshine for Wednesday, with a high again of 28.
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7: It'll be clear tonight, down to 13. Sunny on Tuesday, reaching 28. More sunshine for Wednesday, with a high again of 28.
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9: It'll be clear tonight, down to 13. Sunny on Tuesday, reaching 28. More sunshine for Wednesday, with a high again of 28.
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5: It'll be clear tonight, down to 13. Sunny on Tuesday, reaching 28. More sunshine for Wednesday, with a high again of 28.
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0: Remember the winter that was, followed by the spring that wasn't? Yeah, neither do we.
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0: It's like a drunk karaoke party around here. 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
3: It'll be sunny today with a high of 27, a humidex 31. Sunny again on Tuesday, reaching 28. Sunny and 28 on Wednesday.
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4: It'll be sunny today with a high of 27, a humidex 31. Sunny again on Tuesday, reaching 28. Sunny and 28 on Wednesday.
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0: Moose weather.
6: It'll be sunny today with a high of 27, a humidex 31. Sunny again on Tuesday, reaching 28. Sunny and 28 on Wednesday,

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It'll be sunny today with a high of 27, a humidex 31. Sunny again on Tuesday, reaching 28. Sunny and 28 on Wednesday.

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0: It'll be sunny today with a high of 27, a humidex 31. Sunny again on Tuesday, reaching 28. Sunny and 28 on Wednesday.
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0: 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Moose weather.
1: It'll be sunny today with a high of 27, a humidex 31. Sunny again on Tuesday, reaching 28. Sunny and 28 on Wednesday.
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0: 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Moose weather.
1: It'll be sunny today with a high of 27, a humidex 31. Sunny again on Tuesday, reaching 28. Sunny and 28 on Wednesday.
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0: weather.
1: It'll be sunny today with a high of 27, a humidex 31. Sunny again on Tuesday, reaching 28. Sunny and 28 on Wednesday.

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4: Weather. It'll be sunny today with a high of 27, a humidex 31. Sunny again on Tuesday, reaching 28. Sunny and 28 on Wednesday.
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2: Moose weather.
3: It'll be sunny today with a high of 27, a humidex 31. Sunny again on Tuesday, reaching 28. Sunny and 28 on Wednesday.
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3: Weather. It'll be sunny today with a high of 27, a humidex 31, sunny again on Tuesday reaching 28, sunny and 28 on Wednesday.
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2: News weather.
3: It'll be sunny today with a high of 27, a humidex 31. Sunny again on Tuesday, reaching 28. Sunny and 28 on Wednesday.
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1: Good morning, I'm Richard Coffin. Building Canada's energy future together is the focus of an announcement today between the premiers of Ontario and Alberta. Ontario's Doug Ford is in Calgary to meet with Alberta's Danielle Smith. An advisory from the Alberta government says the two will provide an update on efforts to secure a path to economic growth, opportunity, and prosperity. Last fall, the Ontario government awarded a contract to study the feasibility of a new Canadian east-west pipeline and energy corridor to carry Western Canadian oil and gas to new and established refineries in Ontario and new ports on James Bay, Hudson Bay, and the Great Lakes. The Prime Minister is in Halifax later today before departing for the NATO summit overseas. He'll tour an armed forces base and announce new measures to make Canada more secure, resilient, and prosperous. CTV cite sources as saying the PM will announce a contract to build a dozen submarines for Canada's Navy. And Ottawa is launching a second round of consultations to strengthen and improve the labor relations framework. Officials say the work will continue over the summer and build on areas from the spring consultation, exploring emerging topics raised by stakeholders and opening the door to any other topics. They include bad faith bargaining, the length of a strike or lockout mandate, first collective agreements, paid medical leave, and more. Along with written submissions being accepted, targeted roundtables with stakeholders will also be held.
2: Moose Sports.
3: Starting on the soccer field, Canada's run at the World Cup has come to an end. Canada was eliminated from the round of 16 after their 3-0 loss to Morocco on Saturday. On the baseball diamond, the Toronto Blue Jays ended their series with the Seattle Mariners yesterday, losing 4-0. Then in CFL action, the Winnipeg Blue Bombers beat the Hamilton Tiger Cats 14-13 yesterday.
2: Moose weather.
3: Mainly sunny today, a high of 28, feeling like 31 with the humidity, and tonight partly cloudy with a low of 14. Tomorrow, mainly sunny, a high of 28, feeling like 31. And Wednesday, mainly sunny, a high of 30. Thursday, cloudy with a chance of showers, a high of 28.
0: And now, another hour of the big

That was the Glass Foo Fighters. Good morning. It's Michelle at the Moose here. I hope you had an incredible weekend. The weather was awesome and it's going to stay just gorgeous over the next 3 days. Mostly sunshine, not too hot, just around 30 with the humidity. So lots of time to get out and enjoy the summer. It does kind of suck that our World Cup run ended over the weekend, but I'm sure, well, we did better than I expected, at least. Like, it was pretty cool to make it to the round of 16. That's still something to be totally, totally proud of. And now we get to move on and watch the rest of the matches as it gets up until the finals. And still that Canadian pride, of course, because we're still going to be playing the games down in Toronto and over in Vancouver. So it'll still be lots of fun. I do wonder who's going to come out on top. We'll see. It's Voodoo Thing Colin James on Bancroft's Vegas Variety 97.7.

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0: Moose weather.
5: Mainly sunny today, a high of 28, feeling like 31 with the humidity, and tonight partly cloudy with a low of 14. Tomorrow, mainly sunny, a high of 28, feeling like 31. And Wednesday, mainly sunny, a high of 30. Thursday, cloudy with a chance of showers, a high of 28.
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1: Good morning, I'm Richard Coffin. Building Canada's energy future together is the focus of an announcement today between the premiers of Ontario and Alberta. Ontario's Doug Ford is in Calgary to meet with Alberta's Danielle Smith. An advisory from the Alberta government says the two will provide an update on efforts to secure a path to economic growth, opportunity, and prosperity. Last fall, the Ontario government awarded a contract to study the feasibility of a new Canadian east-west pipeline and energy corridor to carry Western Canadian oil and gas to new and established refineries in Ontario and new ports on James Bay, Hudson Bay, and the Great Lakes. The Prime Minister is in Halifax later today before departing for the NATO summit overseas. He'll tour an armed forces base and announce new measures to make Canada more secure, resilient, and prosperous. CTV site sources are saying the PM will announce a contract to build a dozen submarines for Canada's Navy. And Ottawa's launching a second round of consultations to strengthen and improve the labor relations framework. Officials say the work will continue over the summer and build on areas from the spring consultation, exploring emerging topics raised by stakeholders and opening the door to any other topics. They include bad faith bargaining, the length of a strike or lockout mandate, first collective agreements, paid medical leave, and more. Along with written submissions being accepted, targeted roundtables with stakeholders will also be held.
0: Moose Sports.
2: Starting on the soccer field, Canada's run at the World Cup has come to an end. Canada was eliminated from the round of 16 after their 3-0 loss to Morocco on Saturday. On the baseball diamond, the Toronto Blue Jays ended their series with the Seattle Mariners yesterday, losing 4-0. Then in CFL action, the Winnipeg Blue Bombers beat the Hamilton Tiger Cats 14-13 yesterday.
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2: Mainly sunny today, a high of 28, feeling like 31 with the humidity, and tonight partly cloudy with a low of 14. Tomorrow, mainly sunny, a high of 28, feeling like 31. And Wednesday, mainly sunny, a high of 30. Thursday, cloudy with a chance of showers, a high of 28.
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8: Good morning. It's Michelle at the Moose here. So file this under things I never thought I'd say on the radio. Canada is officially going to Eurovision in 2027. The giant international music competition that's been serving up equal parts musical brilliance and pyrotechnics since 1956. So CBC Radio Canada became a full member of the European Broadcasting Union. So now Canada is eligible to compete. And they've confirmed that we'll make our debut next year in Bulgaria. Now, if you've ever watched Eurovision, or if you haven't watched it, imagine if the Junos and American Idol, Cirque du Soleil, Comic-Con, and a medieval costume party got all trapped in a factory altogether. That's Eurovision. It's one of the biggest entertainment events on the planet, drawing around 130 million viewers worldwide and generating massive online engagement every year. So first, this is a huge spotlight for Canadian artists. It is. We're already one of the world's biggest music exporters, but Canadians love themselves some Eurovision. Canada ranked among some of the top countries in the world for watching Eurovision as well. So it's kind of a nice full circle moment here. Canada technically already has a Eurovision connection. A little known Canadian singer named Celine Dion won the contest back in 1988. She was representing Switzerland before she went on to become, well, Celine Dion. So the big question now is, who gets the call for Team Canada? Are they going to pick one of our biggest stars, or are they going to pick some breakthrough artist that we've never heard of? At Eurovision, all of those are equally possible. So one thing's certain, it is going to be gloriously weird. It's going to be over the top. And for at least one night in 2027, the entire world will be watching Canada sing for its life. And honestly, I can't wait.
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3: Moose weather.
4: Got a mainly sunny sky, a high of 28, feeling like 31 with the humidity. Tonight is partly cloudy with a low of 14. Tomorrow, mainly sunny, a high of 28, feeling like 31. Wednesday, mainly sunny, a high of 30. And Thursday, cloudy with a chance of showers, a high of 28. And right now, we are sitting at 10 degrees here in North Hastings. It's Michelle at the Moose hanging out with you. And I wish I had more contests for you, but it's pretty cool that when I do get one, it's probably the biggest prize I've ever given away ever in my years of doing this job. So Moose FM is giving you the chance to win a pair of general admission weekend passes plus your own tent camping spot for Boots and Hearts August 7th through 9th at Burles Creek. This year's lineup is absolutely huge. They've got something for everyone. Friday night is the Jonas Brothers this year. Saturday is the Chicks. Sunday, Rascal Flatts. Those are the big headliners. And then across the weekend, you've also got Russell Dickerson, Jesse Murph, who I've been into lately, Tucker Wetmore, Sam Barber, Max McKnown, James Barker Band, and a whole lot more. So this is a full weekend away. You and a friend get the full weekend, 3 days of live music. You've got your camping spot right there, and you're in the middle of one of the biggest music festival weekends in the country. Those three headliners cover a pretty big range. So our winner is being drawn Friday, July 31st. 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
1: Good morning, I'm Richard Coffin. Building Canada's energy future together is the focus of an announcement today between the premiers of Ontario and Alberta. Ontario's Doug Ford is in Calgary to meet with Alberta's Danielle Smith. An advisory from the Alberta government says the two will provide an update on efforts to secure a path to economic growth, opportunity, and prosperity. Last fall, the Ontario government awarded a contract to study the feasibility of a new Canadian east-west pipeline and energy corridor to carry Western Canadian oil and gas to new and established refineries in Ontario and new ports on James Bay, Hudson Bay, and the Great Lakes. The Prime Minister is in Halifax later today before departing for the NATO summit overseas. He'll tour an armed forces base and announce new measures to make Canada more secure, resilient, and prosperous. CTV cite sources as saying the PM will announce a contract to build a dozen submarines for Canada's Navy. And Ottawa is launching a second round of consultations to strengthen and improve the labor relations framework. Officials say the work will continue over the summer and build on areas from the spring consultation, exploring emerging topics raised by stakeholders and opening the door to any other topics. They include bad faith bargaining, the length of a strike or lockout mandate, first collective agreements, paid medical leave, and more. Along with written submissions being accepted, targeted roundtables with stakeholders will also be held.
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4: Starting on the soccer field, Canada's run at the World Cup has come to an end. Canada was eliminated from the round of 16 after their 3-0 loss to Morocco on Saturday. On the baseball diamond, the Toronto Blue Jays ended their series with the Seattle Mariners yesterday, losing 4-0. Then in CFL action, the Winnipeg Blue Bombers beat the Hamilton Tiger Cats 14-13 yesterday.
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3: Moose weather.
4: Mainly sunny today, a high of 28, feeling like 31 with the humidity, and tonight partly cloudy with a low of 14. Tomorrow, mainly sunny, a high of 28, feeling like 31. And Wednesday, mainly sunny, a high of 30. Thursday, cloudy with a chance of showers, a high of 28.
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5: News weather.
6: Got a mainly sunny sky, a high of 28, feeling like 31 with the humidity, and a partly cloudy sky overnight, a low of 14. Tomorrow, very same as today, mainly sunny, a high of 28, feeling like 31. Wednesday will be mainly sunny as well, a high of 30, and Thursday cloudy with a chance of showers, a high of 28. Right now it's 12 degrees here in North Hastings. Now that Canada is out of the World Cup, I've noticed something pretty interesting because people are not done cheering. They just move on to the other country that they have some sort of connection to. And here in Canada, we're truly a melting pot of so many different ethnicities. Even if your family has been in Canada for three or four generations, you probably have some sort of heritage. And with the FIFA World Cup on now, I find that really interesting. Like, people like your great-grandfather twice removed might be Dutch. And so therefore, during the Netherlands game, you're painted orange, and that is just the biggest thing to you. Personally, I'm one of the people that's Canadian through and through. Well, I'm not Indigenous. That would be Canadian through and through. But my family, as far back as I can remember, is actually from the Trenton area, like down by Belleville. At least that's where my great-great-grandmother lived. And before that, nobody really knows. You know, I had a cousin that did some work on this because he was interested and did the whole 21 and you or whatever that is. And he found that we're German on my grandmother's mother's father's side. But, you know, that's not a very strong connection. So in the spirit of Canada Day past and FIFA World Cup present, especially now with Canada out, who are you cheering for? What is your background? Join the conversation, 613-332-1423, and let me know, where does your family come from originally?
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2: Good morning, I'm Richard Coffin. Building Canada's energy future together is the focus of an announcement today between the premiers of Ontario and Alberta. Ontario's Doug Ford is in Calgary to meet with Alberta's Danielle Smith. An advisory from the Alberta government says the two will provide an update on efforts to secure a path to economic growth, opportunity, and prosperity. Last fall, the Ontario government awarded a contract to study the feasibility of a new Canadian east-west pipeline and energy corridor to carry Western Canadian oil and gas to new and established refineries in Ontario and new ports on James Bay, Hudson Bay, and the Great Lakes. The Prime Minister is in Halifax later today before departing for the NATO summit overseas. He'll tour an armed forces base and announce new measures to make Canada more secure, resilient, and prosperous. CTV cite sources as saying the PM will announce a contract to build a dozen submarines for Canada's Navy. And Ottawa is launching a second round of consultations to strengthen and improve the labor relations framework. Officials say the work will continue over the summer and build on areas from the spring consultation, exploring emerging topics raised by stakeholders and opening the door to any other topics. They include bad faith bargaining, the length of a strike or lockout mandate, first collective agreements, paid medical leave, and more. Along with written submissions being accepted, targeted roundtables with stakeholders will also be held.
1: Moose Sports.
3: Starting on the soccer field, Canada's run at the World Cup has come to an end. Canada was eliminated from the round of 16 after their 3-0 loss to Morocco on Saturday. On the baseball diamond, the Toronto Blue Jays ended their series with the Seattle Mariners yesterday, losing 4-0. Then in CFL action, the Winnipeg Blue Bombers beat the Hamilton Tiger Cats 14-13 yesterday.
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3: Mainly sunny today, a high of 28, feeling like 31 with the humidity, and tonight partly cloudy with a low of 14. Tomorrow, mainly sunny, a high of 28, feeling like 31. And Wednesday, mainly sunny, a high of 30. Thursday, cloudy with a chance of showers, a high of 28.
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5: Good morning. It's Michelle at the Moose hanging out with you. With Canada out of the World Cup, everybody, I feel like they're looking back in their family trees to try and find some connection to a country that's still in. And fortunately, that's not that hard for most of us, really. I've been asking what your family background is. And I got a message on Facebook from Maria. She says, we're Portuguese. I was born here and my parents were born here, but both sets of grandparents came over from Portugal. So there is no question who we're cheering for now that Canada is out. My dad is normally a pretty quiet guy watching sports, but when Portugal plays, he becomes a completely different person. We had about 12 people at my parents' house for the last game, and my grandmother was probably louder than anybody. So I'm absolutely Canadian, but during the World Cup, Portugal is a very close second. That is exactly what I'm talking about.

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1: Good morning, I'm Richard Coffin. Building Canada's energy future together is the focus of an announcement today between the premiers of Ontario and Alberta. Ontario's Doug Ford is in Calgary to meet with Alberta's Danielle Smith. An advisory from the Alberta government says the two will provide an update on efforts to secure a path to economic growth, opportunity, and prosperity. Last fall, the Ontario government awarded a contract to study the feasibility of a new Canadian east-west pipeline and energy corridor to carry Western Canadian oil and gas to new and established refineries in Ontario and new ports on James Bay, Hudson Bay, and the Great Lakes. The Prime Minister is in Halifax later today before departing for the NATO summit overseas. He'll tour an armed forces base and announce new measures to make Canada more secure, resilient, and prosperous. CTV cite sources as saying the PM will announce a contract to build a dozen submarines for Canada's Navy. And Ottawa is launching a second round of consultations to strengthen and improve the labor relations framework. Officials say the work will continue over the summer and build on areas from the spring consultation, exploring emerging topics raised by stakeholders and opening the door to any other topics. They include bad faith bargaining, the length of a strike or lockout mandate, first collective agreements, paid medical leave, and more. Along with written submissions being accepted, targeted roundtables with stakeholders will also be held.
0: Moose Sports.
2: Starting on the soccer field, Canada's run at the World Cup has come to an end. Canada was eliminated from the round of 16 after their 3-0 loss to Morocco on Saturday. On the baseball diamond, the Toronto Blue Jays ended their series with the Seattle Mariners yesterday, losing 4-0. Then in CFL action, the Winnipeg Blue Bombers beat the Hamilton Tiger Cats 14-13 yesterday.
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0: Moose weather.
2: Mainly sunny today, a high of 28, feeling like 31 with the humidity, and tonight partly cloudy with a low of 14. Tomorrow, mainly sunny, a high of 28, feeling like 31. And Wednesday, mainly sunny, a high of 30. Thursday, cloudy with a chance of showers, a high of 28.
0: Now this is the kind of music you'll find.

That was Lizzo on the Moose. It's Michelle here. Guess who got hitched? I can't not bring it up. They took all over New York City. Taylor Swift and Travis Kelce got married on Friday night at Madison Square Garden. And Adam Sandler, of all people, officiated the ceremony. I saw a joke online that it's like Travis had to be able to pick something, which is the Adam Sandler part. They had about 1,000 guests purportedly there. Vows were about 20 minutes. Paul McCartney sang during the celebration, and there were bars set up all throughout the place. It was just crazy. But weddings always get crazy, especially if they're already untraditional. You know, what's the most unique wedding that you've been to? I mean, famously, there was a Toronto couple that got married underwater in Honduras. The bridal party wore wetsuits. There was an altar on the ocean floor. Like, that's pretty extreme, though. I mean, I've been to weddings where the color scheme was black and red, like no white at all. That was pretty unique. Or I know of a couple that got married in an old refurbished school bus that they did themselves, and it was kind of a way of them presenting it to their family and friends as well. Or maybe you think of the wedding that was crazy by accident because of the weather or some family arguments, whatever else. So I'd love for you to join the conversation. I want to hear about the wildest, strangest, or most unforgettable wedding that you have ever been to. Join the conversation, 613-332-1423. It's The Beaches with Edge of the Earth on The Moose.

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3: News weather. Got a mainly sunny sky today. It's going to be gorgeous. A high feeling like 31 with the humidity. Tonight, partly cloudy, a low of 14. Tomorrow, mainly sunny, a high of 28, feeling like 31. Mainly sunny on Wednesday, a high of 30. And Thursday, cloudy with showers and a high of 28. Right now, we are sitting at 17 degrees here in North Hastings. We just had the biggest wedding of the year over the past weekend on Friday night. Hey, it may not be the biggest wedding in your books, but it's the biggest wedding on the books. Taylor and Travis getting married in New York City, and they rented out the whole of Madison Square Garden. Just crazy. But you know what? There have been some crazy weddings over the years. A lot of people, you know, it's my special day. Gotta do something nutso. What's the most unique wedding you've been to?
4: The whole wedding party was brought up to the altar on four-wheelers and three-wheelers.
3: Oh.
4: And then, like, during the party, not only was there a dance, but there was a mechanical bull that anyone could go on.
3: A mechanical bull? Is that safe?
4: Well, there was, like, a person, a controller person, who did it for everyone. Anyone who wanted to go on the bull could go. Like, my 7-year-old went and my husband went. But the whole groom's party had to go on the mechanical bull, and the person who won blah, blah, blah, and it was, like, a 50-50. So you paid $5, you got 3 tickets, and you had to put your ticket in the person's jar that you thought would win. And if that person, like my sister was in the wedding party, so if she would have lasted the longest on the mechanical bull, they would have opened up her jar and picked a ticket. If my ticket would have won, I would have won 50-50.
3: That's a fantastic idea. That's actually really cool.
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1: Good morning, I'm Richard Coffin. Building Canada's energy future together is the focus of an announcement today between the premiers of Ontario and Alberta. Ontario's Doug Ford is in Calgary to meet with Alberta's Danielle Smith. An advisory from the Alberta government says the two will provide an update on efforts to secure a path to economic growth, opportunity, and prosperity. Last fall, the Ontario government awarded a contract to study the feasibility of a new Canadian east-west pipeline and energy corridor to carry Western Canadian oil and gas to new and established refineries in Ontario and new ports on James Bay, Hudson Bay, and the Great Lakes. The Prime Minister is in Halifax later today before departing for the NATO summit overseas. He'll tour an armed forces base and announce new measures to make Canada more secure, resilient, and prosperous. CTV cite sources as saying the PM will announce a contract to build a dozen submarines for Canada's Navy. And Ottawa is launching a second round of consultations to strengthen and improve the labor relations framework. Officials say the work will continue over the summer and build on areas from the spring consultation, exploring emerging topics raised by stakeholders and opening the door to any other topics. They include bad faith bargaining, the length of a strike or lockout mandate, first collective agreements, paid medical leave, and more. Along with written submissions being accepted, targeted roundtables with stakeholders will also be held.
0: Moose Sports.
2: Starting on the soccer field, Canada's run at the World Cup has come to an end. Canada was eliminated from the round of 16 after their 3-0 loss to Morocco on Saturday. On the baseball diamond, the Toronto Blue Jays ended their series with the Seattle Mariners yesterday, losing 4-0. Then in CFL action, the Winnipeg Blue Bombers beat the Hamilton Tiger Cats 14-13 yesterday.
0: Moose weather.
2: Mainly sunny today, a high of 28, feeling like 31 with the humidity, and tonight partly cloudy with a low of 14. Tomorrow, mainly sunny, a high of 28, feeling like 31. And Wednesday, mainly sunny, a high of 30. Thursday, cloudy with a chance of showers, a high of 28.
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4: 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It's Michelle at The Moose hanging out with you. 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
2: Moose weather.
3: Mainly sunny today, a high of 28, feeling like 31 with the humidity, and tonight partly cloudy with a low of 14. Tomorrow, mainly sunny, a high of 28, feeling like 31. And Wednesday, mainly sunny, a high of 30. Thursday, cloudy with a chance of showers, a high of 28. Right now, we're sitting at 17 degrees here in North Hastings. You may have heard this last night at 8 o'clock, but I'm really excited about what we're doing this week with Made and Played in Canada. Because for the first time, we've taken the feature right here into our own backyard. So this week, it is a full 30-minute deep dive into Bancroft and areas Clapping for Pickles, which is the duo of Caitlin and Brendan Burgess. And they're perfect for local feature because the music is very hard to put in one little box. It's got a little bit of folk, world music influence, some soca, and Brendan talks about his influences putting together this really fun and different kind of style and sound, but still very connected to this part of Ontario. We sat down and talked about how they make music together, where that sound comes from, and the local music community that surrounded them. And a big part of the feature is also dedicated to the late Pat Regan, who meant so much to music in this area, and he sadly passed away in 2022 at only 65. So if you missed it last night, you've got still two chances. Our Made and Played in Canada local feature with Clapping for Pickles airs again Tuesday night at 8 and Thursday night at 8 right here on 97.7 Moose FM. And local artists, this is open for you too. 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
1: Good morning, I'm Richard Coffin. Building Canada's energy future together is the focus of an announcement today between the premiers of Ontario and Alberta. Ontario's Doug Ford is in Calgary to meet with Alberta's Danielle Smith. An advisory from the Alberta government says the two will provide an update on efforts to secure a path to economic growth, opportunity, and prosperity. Last fall, the Ontario government awarded a contract to study the feasibility of a new Canadian east-west pipeline and energy corridor to carry Western Canadian oil and gas to new and established refineries in Ontario and new ports on James Bay, Hudson Bay, and the Great Lakes. The Prime Minister is in Halifax later today before departing for the NATO summit overseas. He'll tour an armed forces base and announce new measures to make Canada more secure, resilient, and prosperous. CTV cite sources as saying the PM will announce a contract to build a dozen submarines for Canada's Navy. And Ottawa is launching a second round of consultations to strengthen and improve the labor relations framework. Officials say the work will continue over the summer and build on areas from the spring consultation, exploring emerging topics raised by stakeholders and opening the door to any other topics. They include bad faith bargaining, the length of a strike or lockout mandate, first collective agreements, paid medical leave, and more. Along with written submissions being accepted, targeted roundtables with stakeholders will also be held.
0: Moose Sports.
2: Starting on the soccer field, Canada's run at the World Cup has come to an end. Canada was eliminated from the round of 16 after their 3-0 loss to Morocco on Saturday. On the baseball diamond, the Toronto Blue Jays ended their series with the Seattle Mariners yesterday, losing 4-0. Then in CFL action, the Winnipeg Blue Bombers beat the Hamilton Tiger Cats 14-13 yesterday.
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0: Moose weather.
2: Mainly sunny today, a high of 28, feeling like 31 with the humidity, and tonight partly cloudy with a low of 14. Tomorrow, mainly sunny, a high of 28, feeling like 31. And Wednesday, mainly sunny, a high of 30. Thursday, cloudy with a chance of showers, a high of 28.
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0: life.
1: Bon Jovi, It's My Life on the Moose. It's Michelle hanging out with you this morning. Over the weekend, I was out with a girlfriend and her daughter who was just being a little goofball, making annoying noises and funny faces. And I was surprised when my friend threw out the classic line, "Don't cross your eyes like that or they're gonna get stuck that way." And I thought we all discovered at a certain age that that's just a lie that our parents used to tell us to get us to stop goofing off. And when I told her that, she said, you know, I know that it's just a lie and it works, doesn't it? And I knew in that moment that she had gained that mom mentality. And I guess sometimes that does come with some little white lies that we tell for the benefit of our kids. What's a lie that your parents told you while growing up that you discovered to be totally untrue later in life? Join the conversation, 613-332-1420.

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3: Weather. We've got a mainly sunny day ahead of us, a high of 28, feeling like 31 with the humidity. Tonight is partly cloudy with a low of 14. And tomorrow, same as today, mainly sunny, a high of 28, feeling like 31. Wednesday, sunny, a high of 30. And Thursday, cloudy, a chance of showers, a high of 28. And right now we are sitting at 20 degrees, feeling like 23 with the humidity here in North Hastings. It's Michelle hanging out with you. And as little kids, we believe everything our parents say until reality comes a knocking and we start to realize some things parents say might not be completely true. Whether you're trying to protect your kids from the harsh facts of the world, maybe you're trying to delay a difficult conversation or just kind of have a little fun with fiction, all parents have probably told more than a few white lies. What's one that your parents told you when you were young?
4: Too much TV or video games will rot your brain.
3: Oh, really? Did they actually say that?
4: They did. It was this big thing when you were younger, right? Like they wanted you to get outside more and play at like the park and, you know, be more activities and stuff like that. So like too much TV would rot your brain. So you only got like 2 or 3 hours a night of TV. Or nowadays, kids are in front of the screen 8 to 10 hours a day.
3: Yeah, and they're just as functional. And then you tested that, of course, in your teen years. Stay in, you're like, rot my brain, watch this. I'll show you what rots my brain.
4: Exactly, and what I came to learn with video games is it actually heightens things, like your hand-eye coordination, your problem-solving skills. So it actually benefits you, opposed to rotting your brain.
3: I would say so. Yeah, that's really interesting. You can learn a lot from video games and television, especially if you're watching the right stuff. And even nowadays as well, all kids programming tries to be informative and politically correct and teaching the right things. Whereas I do understand that when we were younger, it was less so all of those things. Sometimes yeah. The shows were just total nonsense. But now it's really, really good. Good for kids.
4: Yeah, most of them, yeah.
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2: Hey, it's Michelle hanging out with you this morning. Now, raising kids is no easy task, and your whole life turns upside down, at least until your tiny human turns 18 and is capable of dealing with responsibilities themselves. And how do you get your kids to behave? How do you get them to eat vegetables? When reason fails, a tried and true practice of parenting comes to the rescue, and that is Little White Lies. What's something your parents told you that you discovered later to be totally untrue?
3: The one my mother used to always do was when the lights came on the street light, it was time to go to bed. My mother had her own rules, which were by 7 o'clock at night, everybody was in bed. I think my mom only did it so that they could have time to watch their own TV shows, because there was five of us, so we were always watching what we wanted to watch.
2: I like that. She's just like, oh, that's the law. Just so you know, everybody else is in bed when those street lights are on. It's funny, now that you're older, you probably kind of understand where she was coming from.
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0: Moose weather.
5: Mainly sunny today, a high of 28, feeling like 31 with the humidity, and tonight partly cloudy with a low of 14. Tomorrow, mainly sunny, a high of 28, feeling like 31. And Wednesday, mainly sunny, a high of 30. Thursday, cloudy with a chance of showers, a high of 28.

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0: Moose weather.
4: Mainly sunny today, a high of 28, feeling like 31 with the humidity, and tonight partly cloudy with a low of 14. Tomorrow, mainly sunny, a high of 28, feeling like 31. And Wednesday, mainly sunny, a high of 30. Thursday, cloudy with a chance of showers, a high of 28.
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4: Mainly sunny today, a high of 28, feeling like 31 with the humidity, and tonight partly cloudy with a low of 14. Tomorrow, mainly sunny, a high of 28, feeling like 31. And Wednesday, mainly sunny, a high of 30. Thursday, cloudy with a chance of showers, a high of 28.

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4: News weather. Mainly sunny today, a high of 28, feeling like 31 with the humidity, and tonight partly cloudy with a low of 14. Tomorrow, mainly sunny, a high of 28, feeling like 31. And Wednesday, mainly sunny, a high of 30. Thursday, cloudy with a chance of showers, a high of 28.
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3: Moose weather. Mainly sunny today, a high of 28, feeling like 31 with the humidity, and tonight partly cloudy with a low of 14. Tomorrow, mainly sunny, a high of 28, feeling like 31. And Wednesday, mainly sunny, a high of 30. Thursday, cloudy with a chance of showers, a high of 28.
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1: Good afternoon. I'm Julia DeJong. The proposed route for the Northern Shield Energy Corridor, a crude oil pipeline and energy corridor that would bring 500,000 barrels of oil a day along an over 3,000-kilometer route from Alberta to Ontario, has been unveiled. Premier Doug Ford and Alberta Premier Danielle Smith made the announcement in Calgary today. The Ontario government says the primary route is still under review, but would lead to Sarnia, which has the refining capacity to serve the Ontario market and is linked to existing energy and shipping infrastructure. The province says it's also exploring pipeline extensions to new and existing ports, all while also providing Manitoba with the opportunity to explore the feasibility of a pipeline extension. Ontario is currently undertaking a feasibility study defining estimated costs and work involved, along with consulting with Indigenous partners and communities. It's expected to be done by the end of 2026. The Prime Minister is in Halifax today before departing for the NATO summit overseas. He'll tour an armed forces base and announce what officials say are new measures to make Canada more secure, resilient, and prosperous. CTV cites sources as saying the PM will announce a contract to build 12 submarines for Canada's Navy. Ottawa is launching a second round of consultations to strengthen and improve the labor relations framework. Officials say the work will continue over the summer and build on areas from the spring consultation, exploring emerging topics raised by stakeholders and opening the door to any other topics. They include bad faith bargaining, the length of a strike or lockout mandate, first collective agreements, paid medical leave, and more. Along with written submissions being accepted, targeted roundtables with stakeholders will also be held. Be the first to know. Sign up for news alerts at mybancroftnow.com.
2: Moose Sports. The round of 16 continues today at the FIFA World Cup with Portugal playing Spain at 3 p.m. and the U.S. taking on Belgium at 8. On the diamond, the Toronto Blue Jays are in San Francisco to begin a three-game set tonight. Canada's Summer McIntosh broke the women's 200-meter butterfly world record at the Canadian Swim Trials in Montreal on Sunday. The 19-year-old triple gold medalist at the 2024 Olympics now owns 4 world records.
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2: Moose weather. Mainly sunny today, a high of 28, feeling like 31 with the humidity, and tonight partly cloudy with a low of 14. Tomorrow, mainly sunny, a high of 28, feeling like 31. And Wednesday, mainly sunny, a high of 30. Thursday, cloudy with a chance of showers, a high of 28.

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6: Moose weather.
7: Mainly sunny today, a high of 28, feeling like 31 with the humidity, and tonight partly cloudy with a low of 14. Tomorrow, mainly sunny, a high of 28, feeling like 31. And Wednesday, mainly sunny, a high of 30. Thursday, cloudy with a chance of showers, a high of 28.
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3: Moose weather.
4: Mainly sunny today, a high of 28, feeling like 31 with the humidity, and tonight partly cloudy with a low of 14. Tomorrow, mainly sunny, a high of 28, feeling like 31. And Wednesday, mainly sunny, a high of 30. Thursday, cloudy with a chance of showers, a high of 28.

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6: Mainly sunny today, a high of 28, feeling like 31 with the humidity, and tonight partly cloudy with a low of 14. Tomorrow, mainly sunny, a high of 28, feeling like 31. And Wednesday, mainly sunny, a high of 30. Thursday, cloudy with a chance of showers, a high of 28.
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5: Moose weather.
6: Mainly sunny today, a high of 28, feeling like 31 with the humidity, and tonight partly cloudy with a low of 14. Tomorrow, mainly sunny, a high of 28, feeling like 31. And Wednesday, mainly sunny, a high of 30. Thursday, cloudy with a chance of showers, a high of 28.
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3: News weather.
4: Mainly sunny today, a high of 28, feeling like 31 with the humidity, and tonight partly cloudy with a low of 14. Tomorrow, mainly sunny, a high of 28, feeling like 31. And Wednesday, mainly sunny, a high of 30. Thursday, cloudy with a chance of showers, a high of 28.
3: Moose

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3: Moose weather. Mainly sunny today, a high of 28, feeling like 31 with the humidity, and tonight partly cloudy with a low of 14. Tomorrow, mainly sunny, a high of 28, feeling like 31. And Wednesday, mainly sunny, a high of 30. Thursday, cloudy with a chance of showers, a high of 28.
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3: Moose weather.
4: Mainly sunny today, a high of 28, feeling like 31 with the humidity, and tonight partly cloudy with a low of 14. Tomorrow, mainly sunny, a high of 28, feeling like 31. And Wednesday, mainly sunny, a high of 30. Thursday, cloudy with a chance of showers, a high of 28.
3: The Moose.

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3: Moose weather. Mainly sunny today, a high of 28, feeling like 31 with the humidity, and tonight partly cloudy with a low of 14. Tomorrow, mainly sunny, a high of 28, feeling like 31. And Wednesday, mainly sunny, a high of 30. Thursday, cloudy with a chance of showers, a high of 28.
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1: Good afternoon. I'm Julieta Zhang. The Mineral Capital Concerts get underway in Bancroft this week. This summer's concert series in Millennium Park starts off on Wednesday with Bancroft's Canadian Tallboys. Admission is free, and 50-50 draws throughout the season will support various community groups. Concerts begin at 7 p.m. The proposed route for the Northern Shield Energy Corridor, a crude oil pipeline and energy corridor that would bring 500,000 barrels of oil a day along an over 3,000-kilometer route from Alberta to Ontario, has been unveiled. Premier Doug Ford and Alberta Premier Danielle Smith made the announcement in Calgary today. The Ontario government says the primary route is still under review, but would lead to Sarnia, which has the refining capacity to serve the Ontario market and is linked to existing energy and shipping infrastructure. The province says it's also exploring pipeline extensions to new and existing ports, all while also providing Manitoba with the opportunity to explore the feasibility of a pipeline extension. Ontario is currently undertaking a feasibility study defining estimated costs and work involved, along with consulting with Indigenous partners and communities. It's expected to be done by the end of 2026. Ottawa is launching a second round of consultations to strengthen and improve the labor relations framework. Officials say the work will continue over the summer and build on areas from the spring consultation, exploring emerging topics raised by stakeholders and opening the door to any other topics. They include bad faith bargaining, the length of a strike or lockout mandate, first collective agreements, paid medical leave, and more. Along with written submissions being accepted, targeted roundtables with stakeholders will also be held. Be the first to know. Sign up for news alerts at mybancroftnow.com.
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3: The round of 16 continues today at the FIFA World Cup, with the U.S. taking on Belgium at 8. On the diamond, the Toronto Blue Jays are in San Francisco to begin a three-game set tonight. Canada's Summer McIntosh broke the women's 200-meter butterfly world record at the Canadian Swim Trials in Montreal on Sunday. The 19-year-old triple gold medalist at the 2024 Olympics now owns 4 world records.
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2: Moose weather.
1: Monk Road will be closed on Tuesday for road construction from 9 a.m. to 4 p.m. from Pikes Road to Cross Road. Easy to detour. Mainly cloudy this evening with a low of 14. And on Tuesday, sunny with a high of 29 and the Humidex reaching 36. Clear in the evening with a low of 15.

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4: Moose weather.
5: Monk Road will be closed on Tuesday for road construction from 9 a.m. to 4 p.m. from Pikes Road to Cross Road. Easy to detour. Mainly cloudy this evening with a low of 14. And on Tuesday, sunny with a high of 29 and the humidex reaching 36. Clear in the evening with a low of 15.
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1: Moose weather. Monk Road will be closed on Tuesday for road construction from 9 a.m. to 4 p.m. from Pikes Road to Cross Road. Easy to detour. Mainly cloudy this evening with a low of 14. And on Tuesday, sunny with a high of 29 and the humidex reaching 36. Clear in the evening with a low of 15.

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1: Good afternoon. I'm Julia DeJong. The Mineral Capital concerts get underway in Bancroft this week. This summer's concert series in Millennium Park starts off on Wednesday with Bancroft's Canadian Tall Boys. Admission is free, and 50-50 draws throughout the season will support various community groups. Concerts begin at 7 p.m. The proposed route for the Northern Shield Energy Corridor, a crude oil pipeline and energy corridor that would bring 500,000 barrels of oil a day along an over 3,000-kilometer route from Alberta to Ontario, has been unveiled. Premier Doug Ford and Alberta Premier Danielle Smith made the announcement in Calgary today. The Ontario government says the primary route is still under review, but would lead to Sarnia, which has the refining capacity to serve the Ontario market and is linked to existing energy and shipping infrastructure. The province says it's also exploring pipeline extensions to new and existing ports, all while also providing Manitoba with the opportunity to explore the feasibility of a pipeline extension. Ontario is currently undertaking a feasibility study defining estimated costs and work involved, along with consulting with Indigenous partners and communities. It's expected to be done by the end of 2026. Ottawa is launching a second round of consultations to strengthen and improve the labor relations framework. Officials say the work will continue over the summer and build on areas from the spring consultation, exploring emerging topics raised by stakeholders and opening the door to any other topics. They include bad faith bargaining, the length of a strike or lockout mandate, first collective agreements, paid medical leave, and more. Along with written submissions being accepted, targeted roundtables with stakeholders will also be held. Be the first to know. Sign up for news alerts at mybancroftnow.com.
2: Moose Sports. The round of 16 continues today at the FIFA World Cup, with the U.S. taking on Belgium at 8. On the diamond, the Toronto Blue Jays are in San Francisco to begin a three-game set tonight. Canada's Summer McIntosh broke the women's 200-meter butterfly world record at the Canadian Swim Trials in Montreal on Sunday. The 19-year-old triple gold medalist at the 2024 Olympics now owns 4 world records.
0: Moose weather.
1: Monk Road will be closed on Tuesday for road construction from 9 a.m. to 4 p.m. from Pikes Road to Cross Road. Easy to detour. Mainly cloudy this evening with a low of 14. And on Tuesday, sunny with a high of 29 and the Humidex reaching 36. Clear in the evening with a low of 15.

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4: News weather. Monk Road will be closed on Tuesday for road construction from 9 a.m. to 4 p.m. from Pikes Road to Cross Road. Easy to detour. Mainly cloudy this evening with a low of 14. And on Tuesday, sunny with a high of 29 and the humidex reaching 36. Clear in the evening with a low of 15.
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3: Moose weather.
4: Monk Road will be closed on Tuesday for road construction from 9 a.m. to 4 p.m. from Pikes Road to Cross Road. Easy to detour. Mainly cloudy this evening with a low of 14. And on Tuesday, sunny with a high of 29 and the Humidex reaching 36. Clear in the evening with a low of 15.
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4: Moose weather. Monk Road will be closed on Tuesday for road construction from 9 a.m. to 4 p.m. from Pikes Road to Cross Road. Easy to detour. Mainly cloudy this evening with a low of 14. And on Tuesday, sunny with a high of 29 and the humidex reaching 36. Clear in the evening with a low of 15.
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7: Monk Road will be closed on Tuesday for road construction from 9 a.m. to 4 p.m. from Pikes Road to Cross Road. Easy to detour. Mainly cloudy this evening with a low of 14. And on Tuesday, sunny with a high of 29 and the humidex reaching 36. Clear in the evening with a low of 15.
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5: Moose weather.
6: Monk Road will be closed on Tuesday for road construction from 9 a.m. to 4 p.m. from Pikes Road to Cross Road. Easy to detour. Mainly cloudy this evening with a low of 14. And on Tuesday, sunny with a high of 29 and the humidex reaching 36. Clear in the evening with a low of 15.

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